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0: 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And everybody's calling me, but my phone don't work and his phone don't work and his. 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

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Valium would have helped that bash. I said, hey babe, take a walk on the wild side. I said, hey honey,